0: A national task force aimed at tackling misogyny across society has been launched by the government. AJ Walsh has more.
1: The group will look to root out harmful attitudes online, in workplaces and within communities. It will bring together representatives from women's organisations, academia, local leaders and ministers. The first meeting is expected to take place after conference recess and will focus on young people. Officials say further announcements will be made this week to move forward with Labour's 2024 manifesto pledge to halve violence against women and girls within a decade.
0: Police say a 13-year-old girl who'd been reported missing last Friday has been found in Manchester city centre. The local force says Lilia, who's from Bolton, is safe and well after officers came across her yesterday. NATO's welcomed the news that the US has reached a deal with Denmark over Greenland. Donald Trump claims his country has permanent control over security on the Arctic island. New Scottish Labour leader Michael Marr has pledged to start taking action now to help win back the support of voters. He's won the contest to take over from Anas Sarwar. Defending champions Arsenal have suffered their first Premier League defeat of the season, losing 3-0 at Brighton. Boss Mikel Arteta says they didn't do the basics well enough.
2: When we had the ball, especially in our own half, we were extremely poor technically and not respecting the game and the game principles that you have to apply against a team that wants to come and press you man to man. So that never gives us the option to dominate and control the game in the manner that we wanted.
0: Tottenham have made their worst ever start to a Premier League campaign after they lost 3-2 to Aston Villa. Hearts are up to second in the Scottish Premiership following a 1-1 draw with Kilmarnock. And England have gone top of the 2020 World Cricket Rankings after completing a 3-0 series victory over Sri Lanka. Harry Brooks' side thrashed their opponents by 8 wickets at Old Trafford. That's the latest. I'm Cam Hall.

Mary of Shabaria, face of my area. The original Richard Ramirez, Christian Rivera. Cause my lyrics never sit well, so they wanna give me the chair. Like a paraplegic, and it's scary, call it Harry Carey. Cause every time I'm digging Harry Carey, I'm Mary, I'm a dictionary. I'm swearing up and down, they can spit this shit hilarious. It's time to put these bitches in the obituary column. We wouldn't see eye to eye with a staring problem. Get the shaft like a staring column. Trigger happy, pack each, but it's black ink. Evil half of the bad meats, evil that means. Take a backseat, take it back to fat beats with a maxi single. Look at my rap sheet, what attracts these people is my gangster. Like Apache with a catchy jiggle, I stack chips, you bet.

0: Money and I'm paid in full, I'm not afraid to pull them. 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
2: From the Sky News Centre, it's 2. The Equalities Minister says rooting out misogyny should be everyone's business as the government launches a national task force on tackling the issue. It'll include representatives from women's organisations, academia and local government. More announcements are expected soon on Labour's pledge to halve violence against women and girls within a decade. Earlier this week, founder of the Walk Safe app, Emma Kay, called for faster action.
3: What really worries me is I'm still seeing many different survivors who have that traumatic lived experience that are still the ones that are driving the change. And it shouldn't be coming from them. You know, we should be turning to our government.
2: Police say they found a 13-year-old girl who'd been reported missing since last Friday while on patrol in Manchester City Centre yesterday. We're told Lilia, who's from Bolton, has been reunited with her mum. Denmark's foreign minister has expressed cautious optimism about an agreement with the United States over Greenland. Donald Trump says it gives his country permanent control over security. The Liberal Democrat leader says his party has a moral responsibility of blocking a reform-led government. It's as its annual conference is underway, Sir Ed Davey says it won't be caught off guard if there's a snap election. Coventry have beaten Nottingham Forest 1-0 for their first win since gaining promotion back to the Premier League. Arsenal's perfect start to their title defence ended with a 3-0 defeat at Brighton, while North London rivals Tottenham remain winless after they lost 3-2 to Aston Villa. Spurs boss Roberto De Zerbi says his side didn't step up when things got tough.
4: The moment when we have to defend compact. The leaders have to be leaders and to lead the team.
2: Hearts drew 1-1 with Kilmarnock to go second in the Scottish Premiership, and England's 39-game winning run in women's rugby union's come to an end. They drew 26-all against Canada. That's the latest. I'm Cam Hall.

the sun begin to dim and felt that winter wind blow cold. A man learns who was there for him when the glitter fades and the walls won't hold. 'Cause from that rubble, what remains can only be what's true. If all was lost, there's more I gained.

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2: From the Sky News Centre at 3, Ed Sheeran spoke about taking difficult decisions and making mistakes as he performed for the first time since all his support acts withdrew from his current tour. It's after rapper Macklemore was dropped by the promoters following comments in support of Palestine during an earlier show. The singer shared his views at the start of his now solo gig in Philadelphia.
3: What happened in Israel and at a known music festival on October 7th was horrific and compounded centuries of Jewish pain. What is happening in Gaza is catastrophic and unjustifiable and disproportionate.
2: Well, there was a small pro-Palestine protest near the stadium. A national task force aimed at tackling misogyny across society has been launched by the government. Further announcements are expected this week about progress towards Labour's manifesto pledge to halve violence against women and girls within a decade. Princess Diana's brother has accused the King of gaslighting him. It's over Buckingham Palace's rebuttal of claims in his new book about His Majesty's response to her death in 1997. Donald Trump's announcement of a deal to bolster American military presence in Greenland has been welcomed by NATO. The president says the deal will give the US control over the Arctic territory's security. Coventry have beaten Nottingham Forest 1-0 for their first Premier League win since April 2001. Frank Lampard's side had lost all four of their previous matches back in the top flight this season. The Coventry boss says their efforts have been rewarded.
4: Having lost our first four games, all in different circumstances, I think it's easy to feel negative, to feel like, where's the goal, where's the win coming from? And the reality is, in football, you have to fight for it, you have to work for it, you have to have organisation. And I thought the work of it, I'd go through so many players today, how they individually work within the collective. You make your own luck.
2: Defending champions Arsenal suffered a 3-0 defeat at Brighton, and Hearts drew 1-1 at Kilmarnock in the Scottish Premiership. Last season's runners-up moved ahead of Rangers on goal difference. That's the latest. I'm Cam Hall.

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2: From the Sky News Centre at 4, Ed Sheeran's called the situation in Gaza catastrophic and unjustifiable as he performed for the first time since all his support acts withdrew from his tour. He admitted making mistakes to fans in Philadelphia after his promoters dropped Macklemore over pro-Palestine comments at a previous gig. A national task force aimed at tackling misogyny across society has been launched by the government. AJ Walsh has more.
3: The group will look to root out harmful attitudes online, in workplaces and within communities. It will bring together representatives from women's organisations, academia, local leaders and ministers. The first meeting is expected to take place after conference recess and will focus on young people. Officials say further announcements will be made this week to move forward with Labour's 2024 manifesto pledge to half violence against women and girls within a decade.
2: The King's been accused of gaslighting by the brother of Princess Diana. Earl Spencer's criticised Buckingham Palace's rebuttal of claims about His Majesty in his new book. Police say a 13-year-old girl who's been reported missing last Friday has been found in Manchester city centre. They say Lilia, who's from Bolton, is safe and well. Defending champions Arsenal have suffered their first Premier League defeat of the season, losing 3-0 at Brighton. Boss Mikel Arteta says they didn't do the basics well enough.
4: When we had the ball, especially in our own half, we were extremely poor technically and not respecting the game and the game principles that you have to apply against a team that wants to come and press you man to man. So that never gives us the option to dominate and control the game in the manner that we wanted.
2: Tottenham have made their worst ever start to a Premier League campaign after they lost 3-2 to Aston Villa. Hearts drew 1-1 with Kilmarnock in the Scottish Premiership. And England have gone top of the 2020 World Cricket Rankings after completing a 3-0 series victory over Sri Lanka. The hosts won by 8 wickets at Old Trafford. That's the latest. I'm Cam Hall.

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1: It's astounding. Time is fleeting. Madness takes its toll. But listen closely.
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2: From the Sky News Centre at 5, Ed Sheeran spoken about taking difficult decisions and making mistakes as he performed for the first time since all his support acts withdrew from his current tour. It's after rapper Macklemore was dropped by the promoters following comments in support of Palestine during an earlier show. The singer shared his views at the start of his now solo gig in Philadelphia.
3: What happened in Israel and at a known music festival on October 7th was terrific and compounded centuries of Jewish pain. What is happening in Gaza is catastrophic and unjustifiable and disproportionate.
2: Well, there was a small pro-Palestine protest near the stadium. A national task force aimed at tackling misogyny across society has been launched. Officials say there'll be further announcements this week about progress towards Labour's manifesto pledge to halve violence against women and girls within a decade. Princess Diana's brother has accused the King of gaslighting him. It's over Buckingham Palace's rebuttal of claims in his new book about His Majesty's response to her death in 1997. The Liberal Democrat leader says one of the party's MPs was wrong to suggest it's struggling for relevance. Ros Savage made the remark in an essay published ahead of the Lib Dems conference in Brighton, which started yesterday. Sir Ed Davey says his party won't be caught off guard by a snap election and wants to block a reform-led government.
4: One of the things that makes us unique is we are a firewall against Nigel Farage and reform. Many of the seats he needs to get himself into number 10 are seats that we'll defend and indeed win. So we've got a historic opportunity to win many more seats and a moral responsibility to stop reform.
2: Arsenal have slipped off the top of the Premier League after losing 3-0 at Brighton. The champions now trail Manchester City on goal difference. Tottenham remain winless following their 3-2 defeats to Aston Villa. And Hearts are up to second in the Scottish Premiership. They drew 1-1 with Kilmarnock. That's the latest. I'm Cam.

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When I see police, then we gang low. That's another piece, that's another zone. Ice in the VVs, now she down to get treachy. I got all this water on me like

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0: Yeah, gluten free and vegan for Holly and Z, please. The kids. Alright, thanks a lot. 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
2: From the Sky News Centre at 6. Ed Sheeran spoken about taking difficult decisions as he played his first concert since losing all his support acts.
3: So this week, the criticism was about something much more important, and I've had to take and make difficult decisions, and I am making mistakes, and I'm so sorry.
2: It follows his promoter dropping Macklemore from the lineup over pro-Palestine comments the rapper made on stage. Performing solo, Sheeran called the situation in Gaza catastrophic and unjustifiable. A national task force aimed at tackling misogyny across society has been launched by the government. Representatives from women's organisations, academia, local leaders and ministers will sit on the group. It'll aim to root out harmful attitudes online, in workplaces and within communities. The King's been accused of gaslighting by the brother of Princess Diana. It's after Buckingham Palace issued a strongly worded denial of claims in Earl Spencer's new book about His Majesty's behaviour. He told the Mail on Sunday it was a poor imitation of the late Queen's response to Oprah Winfrey's TV interview with the Duke and Duchess of Sussex. Closer ties with Europe leads the agenda on the second day of the Liberal Democrats' autumn conference in Brighton. Leader Sir Ed Davies rejected one MP's criticism that the party is struggling for relevance. To sport now, where Brighton boss Fabian Hürtler says a 3-0 win over Premier League champions Arsenal was special, but it was the performance that he was most impressed with.
4: When one went into the personal shoot, he always had the feeling that my teammate is behind me. So when he got outplayed, the next one is there. And like this, you build trust. And sometimes we speak a lot about tactic approach, but in the end, it's like, can you rely on each other on the pitch? Can you trust each other?
2: Coventry have their first points thanks to a 1-0 victory at Nottingham Forest, but fellow strugglers Tottenham are still waiting for a top-flight victory after a 3-2 defeat to Aston Villa. And Hearts up to second in the Scottish Premiership. They drew 1-1 with Kilmarnock. That's the latest. I'm Imani Rana.

0: aren't you scared of me? 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
1: Listen.
0: Keep you in the dark. What had you expected?

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But I think of the things that it taught me. 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Learned that there's demons in stories. 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
2: From the Sky News Centre at 7, Ed Sheeran has told fans in Philadelphia that he's honestly so grateful for their support in his first concert since Macklemore's removal from his tour. He admitted mistakes were made after the rapper was axed over his onstage support for Palestine. Protests were held outside the stadium before the show began. A national task force aimed at tackling misogyny across society has been launched by the government. AJ Walsh has more.
3: The group will look to root out harmful attitudes online, in workplaces and within communities. It will bring together representatives from women's organisations, academia, local leaders and ministers. The first meeting is expected to take place after conference recess and will focus on young people. Officials say further announcements will be made this week to move forward with Labour's 2024 manifesto pledge to halve violence against women and girls within a decade.
2: Sir Ed Davey is calling on Andy Burnham to stand up to President Trump when the two leaders meet in the US on Tuesday. It's the second day of the Liberal Democrat Party conference. Police are treating a hotel fire in Kent as suspicious. Around 280 people were evacuated from the Grand Bustin in Folkestone yesterday. To sport, where Arsenal boss Mikel Arteta says their 3-0 defeat at Brighton should be a big lesson in what it takes to win in the Premier League.
4: That's not going to take away what the team has done and the boys done in the last 6 or 7 weeks since coming back from the World Cup, because with 18 players coming back, what we've done and the way we competed and the amount of games that we won has been remarkable.
2: It brought an end to the champions' perfect start to their title defence. North London rivals Tottenham remain winless after 5 top-flight matches, after losing 3-2 to Aston Villa. And Coventry got past Nottingham Forest 1-0, their first league victory since promotion. While Hearts are second in the Scottish Premiership, following a 1-1 draw with Kilmarnock. And England have gone top of the 2020 World Cricket Rankings after completing a 3-0 series victory over Sri Lanka. That's the latest. I'm Imani Rana.

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2: From the Sky News Centre at 8. Ed Sheeran spoken about taking difficult decisions and making mistakes as he performed for the first time since all his support acts withdrew from his current tour. It's after rapper Macklemore was dropped by the promoters following comments in support of Palestine during an earlier show. The singer shared his views at the start of his now solo gig in Philadelphia.
3: What happened in Israel and at a No Music Festival on October 7th was horrific and compounded centuries of Jewish pain. What is happening in Gaza is catastrophic and unjustifiable and disproportionate.
2: There was a small pro-Palestine protest near the stadium. Earl Spence is accusing the King of gaslighting him over the royal reaction to claims in his upcoming book about Princess Diana. Buckingham Palace pushed back on the allegations this week, saying the pain of fraternal grief can cloud reason. Two people have been killed in the Moscow region during a Ukrainian drone attack overnight. Russian attacks also killed a mother and her two three-year-old children in the Kyiv region. A new national task force is being set up to tackle hatred and abuse towards women. It will bring together different groups, experts and councils, with the Equalities Minister saying tackling misogyny should be everyone's responsibility. More details are expected soon on Labour's promise to halve violence against women and girls within 10 years. Founder of the WalkSafe app, Emma Kay, has been calling for faster action.
4: What really worries me is I'm still seeing many different survivors who have that traumatic lived experience that are still the ones that are driving the change, and it shouldn't be coming from them. You know, we should be turning to our government.
2: In football, champions Arsenal have suffered their heaviest defeat in more than 3 years, losing 3-0 at Brighton. Tottenham remain without a Premier League win this season after a 3-2 defeat to Aston Villa. And in Scotland, Hearts move second after coming from behind to grab a point against Kilmarnock. That's the latest. I'm Imani Rana.

0: My therapist told me that I should tell you the truth, and you're still angry. So sometimes I feel like I still should have lied. I tell you the truth because I care, but I also lie to you because I care. But if I tell you the truth, I guess I can sleep better at night. But then it looks like I don't care because I'm telling you the truth. I mean, I guess I'm just not a... Everybody hates when they get to that part when they realize that I don't want to tell you I don't care, but if it seems like I don't care, it doesn't mean I don't care. It just looks like I don't care. Because my emotions have been sanded off. I live in LA, sweetie. What do you expect?
1: So, what would you little maniacs like to do first?

0: 4 minutes past nine, this is University Radio York. We're here at Langwith Move-Ins. We're going to be here all the way till 1 o'clock in the afternoon. And then we're going somewhere else, but I can't remember where that is.
1: We're off to Vanbrugh next.
0: Thanks, Efron.
1: But for you now, a little bit of Harry Styles with Late Night Talking.

Harry Styles there with Late Night Talking. We are here with you until 1 p.m. today, so come let us know all of your song requests. You now, the lead single off of her latest album, it's Olivia Rodrigo with Drop Dead.

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1: And live while we're young.
0: Coming up now, a bit of Black Eyed Peas' I've Got a Feeling, and I've got a feeling you might want to join URY, which you can do, URY.org.co/get involved.

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We're here at Langwith College for your move-ins. Do remember to come over and say hello. Give us a song that you want to hear on the radio and we will stick it on. Now, a little bit of Beyonce with Love on Top.

0: nothing, so there's nothing to regret. Other than this 4/4 kick drum pounding in my head.
1: Say goodbye to your parents with the right music. You are iMovin's.

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Try that again with the actual microphone, so I'm going to turn it on this time. This is University Radio York. We're here at Langwith College all day. And of course, taking your requests, so make sure to come over and say hello. Coming up now, a little bit of Dexy's Midnight Runners. It's Come On Eileen.

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know what I mean?

Chapel Ryan there with Feminine Nomenon, and now we've got 5 seconds of summer with She Looks So Perfect. And something that you would look so perfect in is the Langworth merch, so make sure to get down there and see what all they have on offer. I can tell you that it looks absolutely fantastic, and it's a perfect way to show off your college pride.

They're hot and cold. This is University Radio York. We're here along with Movin's for all the way till 1 o'clock. Make sure to come over and have a chat. Let us know if you've got a song request and we'll get it on the radio for you.

Just a quick reminder from your college team. If you are parked up in the car park with the bus stops, please could you move your car to the long stay car park by Grimstone Bar, because there aren't any car parking spaces left and new people need to move in. Thank you.

Just a quick reminder, if your car is parked in the short stay car park with the bus station and you've finished unloading your stuff, please could you move the car to the long stay car park by Grimston Bar, as people still need to be dropping off their stuff. Whilst you're here, have a chat to some of the brilliant college sport guys at the Headlington East Rugby Club are over there. Make sure to have a little bit of a chat.

0: Now, I've said it already, I'll say it again. If you are at the car park up there, then please could you move your car from down there up to the long stay car park if you have unpacked everything. There's an awful lot of cars there and we need a bit more space so that people can move in. So if you have unloaded all your stuff, if you could just pop over, I believe there is a shuttle bus running, so you can help that. But do double check with the college staff. We're here at the Langwith College move-in. It's been a lovely weekend of moving people in. We've been all over the place, so it is absolutely brilliant to see so many people about. If you are interested in getting involved in URY, Saffron, how can you get involved in URY?
1: So you can head to ury.org.uk/get-involved and come to our welcome talk on the 28th of September. It's Monday at 7 p.m.
0: Absolutely.
1: And we'll be able to tell you all the information there and also follow our Instagram, Uni Radio York, to get all of the latest information. I mean, I'd say I'm biased, but it's pretty cool. It's pretty good society.
0: I think it is, yeah. Instagram and the website are absolutely the way to go. Also on the York SU page, you'll be able to see all of our events, so do go there.

Don't forget, if you've got your car parked in the bus, the one with the bus stop, please could you move your car once it is all unpacked up to the main long stay car park up there, because there's still some people that need to unload their stuff. Thank you very much.

As a reminder, we're University Radio York, broadcasting here until 1 p.m. So come and say hi, tell us all of your different song requests. Welcome to Langworth College. It's a very exciting place to be. And now a bit of the Wombats with you, for you, with moving to New York as you move

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I tell you what would make me feel proud, if once you've finished unpacking your car, you move it to the long stay car park, because there are lots of people that still need to unpack. Thank you very much.

Just a quick reminder, once you've finished unloading your car, please could you move it to the long stay car park at Grimston Bar, because more people need to unload their stuff.

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0: ABBA, our penultimate song at Langwith. We've had an absolutely lovely time here. Thank you very much. We are heading over now to Vanbrugh College. 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
2: From the Sky News Centre at 1. Girl Guiding says its members are facing rising levels of sexism and misogyny on the internet. It says a national task force aimed at tackling the problem across society is launched. The Women's and Equalities Minister says addressing harmful attitudes online, in workplaces and in communities is everyone's business. Baroness Gohears, Chief Executive of the Muslim Women's Network, and says the work begins with prevention.
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6: 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We're here until 4 o'clock, but right now, here's a bit of madness.

If you have any requests, come and find us. We'll play it for you. Up next is House Tour. This is for Esther.

We're ULI, we're soundtracking your move into Vanbrugh College. Come and find us next to V-Bar and give us your song requests. Up next is a little bit of ABBA with Mamma Mia.

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1: 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We're at a table next to V-Bar. I mean, if you can't find us, just look through the window of V-Bar and we'll be there.
0: We take song requests.
1: If there's a song that you want to hear, come to the table, let us know, and we will see what we can do for you. Up next is Moving to New York by The Wombats, but you're moving to York.

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1: 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That was Kylie Minogue with Can't Get You Out of My Head. But up next, his personal favourite of mine, it's Suede with Trash.

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Up next, we have a request from Theo, who's the amazing college president of Vanbrugh. It's a bit of Tame Impala.

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1: Vanbrugh College, that's right. 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

Well, that was all right for a while, but soon I wanted more. 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
1: We're soundtracking your move into Vanbrugh College. 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
0: 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This is The Cure. 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

0: That was the Stone Roses with She Bangs a Drum.
1: You know, one of my favourite bars in York is called the Stone Roses.
0: If you like Britpop, you should go there. The walls are absolutely covered in pictures of the Gallaghers.
1: Next up, we have ABBA with Voulez-Vous.

0: That's the sound that you're going to hear a lot living on York campus. There's so many geese here. I'm pretty sure that we're the university campus with the most geese per capita. Megan, did you know that?
1: Yeah, it's actually the most waterfowl per square mile, I believe.
0: Oh, wow. Yeah. So yeah, just my one piece of advice is don't annoy the geese. They will chase you. Bit scary, bit traumatizing. That happened to me in my freshers week this time last year.
1: If you would like to request a song, come and talk to us at the desk or message in via the website at uoi.org.uk.
0: But first, here's a little bit of pop with Common People.

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The tail inside out. 'Cause everybody hates a tourist, especially one who thinks it's all such a laugh.

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0: Say goodbye to your parents with the right music. You are iMovies.
1: That was Man Child by Sabrina Carpenter. And you know, on the Uni of York campus, you do see a lot of ducks, maybe purple ones, and also a lot of geese. We're known for it.
2: Whoa, Megan, that reminds me. This is Cobra by Geese.

0: That was Shivers by the Royston Club. Now here's another tearjerker for you. It's Tender by Blur.
1: You are why? We're gonna make your mum cry.

0: 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We own a plane.
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1: That was Oasis with Don't Look Back in Anger. Up next, we have a request from our favourite techie, Lexi. It's You're Gonna Go Far, Noah Kahan.

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0: That was Tracy Chapman with Fast Car. Sadly, we're only broadcasting for another 10 minutes. But before we go, we want to ask all of our tech and producers, what's one piece of advice they could give freshers, if any? Erin, you go first.
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0: That's a good piece of advice. I think my advice would be eat at least one vegetable, please.
2: I would say join a society, join URY. But also white wine is much more drinkable if you add lemonade. Lexi?
3: My full advice is just do stuff. Like, actually have fun and get involved.
4: 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My general advice would be to drink all liquids 1 liter at a time.
3: What's the next song?
2: Lexi.
5: I don't have it.
4: Okay, doesn't have
2: it. Is there anything you guys... What was the highlight of your freshers week, guys?
0: Mine was when I got attacked by a hornet in my kitchen when I was in first year. That was really fun. No, it was an actual hornet, not the cheerleading squad at Uni of York, I promise. We had to call campus security on a literal bug.
3: I went to a casino night and won a bottle of free wine.
0: Hell yeah.
4: One sec. I'm cross-referencing information.
0: Come on, Arlo.
4: The highlight of my first week was going to URY Welcome Talk on the 28th of September.
0: At 7 p.m. in VN045. I will be there, so come say hi.
2: Erin?
0: Any others? Any more for any more?
5: I didn't have a freshers week.
2: I enjoyed going out with my flatmates. That was very fun. And I didn't even join URY and I regret it. So do join URY.
0: If you want to join URY, go to ury.org.uk/get involved. There's no auditions, no show pitches. Just get trained and get straight on air. Up next is a little bit of ABBA with Slipping Through My Fingers.

0: That was ABBA slipping through my fingers. I'm so sorry. I'm so, so sorry.
1: We've had so much fun broadcasting for you this afternoon.
0: Yeah, unfortunately, our time here has come to an end. Thank you so much for listening and enjoying the tunes. I've been Sunny.
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2: From the Sky News Centre at 4, the Women's and Equalities Minister says tackling misogyny across society is everyone's business as a new task force is launched. It'll bring together groups, experts, local leaders and ministers to look at harmful behaviour and attitudes online, at work and in communities. Russian officials say Ukrainian forces have launched more than 1,000 drones, including at targets in Moscow. The Russian capital's mayor claims the attack was planned with the aim of disrupting elections happening today. Russia's also blaming Ukraine and the UK for cyber attacks, but insists all votes will be counted. Defence Secretary Wes Streetings reiterated Britain's position.
3: This is Putin's war. It's a war of his choosing. It was unprovoked, and it is vital that the Ukrainians prevail, because history teaches us that when tyrants go unchallenged, they come back for more.
2: Princess Diana's brother says Harry and Meghan's media treatment echoes what happened to his sister. Earl Spencer's described press coverage of the Duke and Duchess of Sussex as a cancerous influence on their life. Ed Sheeran's apologised to fans for making mistakes as he opened his first show since rapper Macklemore was dropped for making pro-Palestinian remarks on stage. The controversy prompted all of his support acts to quit the US leg of his tour. Sport and Rangers have cut the gap on Scottish Premiership leader Celtic to 2 points with a 1-0 win at their old firm rivals. It's the second derby victory in 8 days for Derek McInnes' men, who came out on top in last Sunday's League Cup quarter-final.
4: It's not easy coming here, or the circumstances you're under and what you face. We knew we would have to overcome a Celtic team who are a bit wounded at the minute, and coming here and winning has nae been par for the course for them for a long time, but I thought we played with a lot of confidence.
2: Manchester City maintained their 100% start to the Premier League season with a 5-3 victory over Sunderland. Liverpool were 1-0 winners at Bournemouth. A Manchester United kick-off later this hour at Fulham. That's the latest. I'm Chris Milligan.

A buzzer took a monkey for a ride in the air. The monkey thought that everything was on the square. The buzzer tried to throw the monkey off of his back, but the monkey grabbed his neck and said, "Now listen, Jack. Straighten up and fly right. Straighten up and fly right. Straighten up and fly right. Cool down, Papa, don't you blow your top. Ain't no use in diving.

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2: From the Sky News Centre at 5, the head of Girl Guiding says it's vital girls' perspectives are heard in a new task force designed to tackle gender-based violence. It's bring together women's organisations, academics and local leaders to root out harmful attitudes at work and online. Lottie Runsey is a guide near Derby and recalls what happened to her once in a science class.
3: A boy behind me threw a paper ball at me, then told me to pick it up. And then when I said no, he asked if I was on my period. I shouldn't have to threaten to report him for him not to ask intrusive questions about my body just because I refused to pick up something he threw at me.
2: Press treatment of Prince Harry and Meghan's been likened to that of what Diana went through, according to the late princess's brother. Earl Spencer's new book makes allegations against the king, which Buckingham Palace has distanced itself from. The Liberal Democrats want a Secretary of State for Civilian Readiness, arguing preparing for wars not being taken seriously enough. NATO this week urged the UK to have a credible path towards hitting defence spending goals. The government says decisions will be made in a spending review. Three people have been hurt in a stabbing outside a gay bar in Liverpool city centre. A weapon's been found. Sport now, and Manchester United are at Fulham in the last Premier League game before the international break. Live to Mike Bovill at Craven Cottage.
4: Fulham 0, Manchester United 0, although I'm not sure how. Just in the last few minutes, Fulham have had a ton of chances. The latest for Josh King, he's gone close twice, so has Sander Berge and Oscar Bob. But Manchester United have hit a post through Bruno Fernandes. Fulham 0, Manchester United 0.
2: Early leaders Manchester City made it 5 wins from 5 top flight games with a 5-3 victory at home to Sunderland. Liverpool got past Bournemouth 1-0. And Rangers have retaken second place in the Scottish Premiership with a 1-0 victory at Celtic in the Old Firm Derby. That's the latest. I'm Chris Milligan.

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2: From the Sky News Centre at 6, Princess Diana's brothers repeated an allegation made in his new book that then Prince Charles said his sister would be forgotten soon enough following her death in 1997.
3: I'm not sure I can say exactly what went through my mind, but I really was so stunned. And I just, after a stunned silence, I said, I cannot believe you just said that. And I hung up on him.
2: Speaking to the BBC, Earl Spencer says it followed what he calls a rant about her funeral. He claims to know more about the king he's chosen not to include. Buckingham Palace previously said grief can colour memory in ways others don't recognise. The head of Girl Guiding says she welcomes the opportunity to bring girls' experience and perspectives into the discussion with the government around tackling gender-based violence. A national task force has been launched. Police have made a second murder arrest after the remains of a woman were found 7 years after disappearing. Bones were discovered in an area of shrubland in Feltham in West London in August after a wildfire the previous week. Ed Sheeran says mistakes were made after Macklemore was dropped from the British Stars World Tour, prompting his band and support acts to quit in solidarity. The rapper had made comments in support of Palestine. In sport, Manchester United are aiming to avoid a third straight defeat in all competitions as they take on Fulham in the Premier League. Mike Bovell's at Craven Cottage.
4: Well, it's not going to plan. Fulham 1, Manchester United 0. An own goal by Lisandro Martinez on 63 minutes. And Manchester United now have less than 15 minutes plus stoppage time to try and get back into this match. Fulham 1, Manchester United 0.
2: Elsewhere, leaders Manchester City made it 5 wins from 5 in the top flight by beating Sunderland 5-3. Liverpool 1-0 at Bournemouth. And Celtic have suffered 3 straight defeats in all competitions after losing 1-0 at home to Rangers in the Scottish Premiership. That's the latest. I'm Chris Milligan.

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2: From the Sky News Centre at 7, Princess Diana's brother says as an uncle whose sister died in preventable circumstances, he worries about Prince Harry not having police protection. The Duke and Duchess of Sussex lost taxpayer-funded security when they stepped down as working royals in 2020. It's being looked at again now they've moved back to the UK. Our royal correspondent, Laura Bundocks, listened to an interview Earl Spencer's given ahead of the release of his new book.
3: The Earl said, I would say personally, I know he has worries about the fifth in line to the throne who served with the military. He'd be worried about him not having security. And he said, I would veer towards protection there. Now, obviously, the Earl has no influence when it comes to these decisions, but it's an interesting intervention.
2: Women's rights campaigners say all government departments need to commit and engage in a newly established task force if it's to be successful in tackling gender-based violence. It'll bring together local leaders, academics and organisations to address behaviours at work and online. The first session will focus on young people. Girl guiding ranger Ruby Swan shared one of her experiences.
4: It was football. I was the only girl in the team. And one of the boys turned to me on the bus and said, I don't even know why you're here. You should be back at school with the other girls.
2: Ed Sheeran's apologised to fans for making mistakes as he opened his first show since rapper Macklemore was dropped for making pro-Palestinian remarks on stage. The controversy prompted all of his support acts to quit the US leg of his tour. Three people have been hurt in a stabbing outside a gay bar in Liverpool city centre. A weapon's been found. Sport now, and early leaders Manchester City made it 5 wins from 5 Premier League games with a 5-3 victory over Sunderland. Manchester United needed a late equaliser to finish 1-1 at Fulham and avoid a third straight defeat in all competitions. Liverpool were 1-0 winners at Bournemouth in boss Andoni Iraola's first visit to his former club. And in the Scottish Premiership, Rangers moved 2 points off the top of the table with a 1-0 win at Leeds Celtic. That's the latest. I'm Chris Milligan.

0: From the Sky News Centre at 8, Princess Diana's brothers denied making threats in claiming there's more he could have included in his new book about the king, but chose not to. Old Spencer repeated allegations from it in a TV interview, including the then Prince Charles said his sister would soon be forgotten following her death. He says he had a duty to write the memoir. Jenny Bond's a former royal correspondent.
1: A lot of people have accused him of just profiteering here, and he said that's the last thing on his mind. And so we must believe him on that. I think one way he could help us believe him completely is perhaps he donated all the profits from the book to Diana's charity.
0: Buckingham Palace previously said grief can cloud reason. A new national task force is being set up to tackle hatred and abuse towards women. It'll bring together different groups, experts and councils, with the Equalities Minister saying tackling misogyny should be everyone's responsibility. Germany's chancellor has described the state election result as a disaster, but has promised to stay in office. Exit polls suggest Friedrich Merz's Christian Democratic Union got 5% of the vote in one area, with heavy losses expected too in Berlin. Drivers have been warned to avoid an area of Glasgow because of a building fire. Firefighters were called to Paisley Road West near Cessnock at around 5:45 this evening. Sport: Manchester United rescued a 1-1 draw at Fulham in the Premier League to avoid a third straight defeat in all competitions. Mateus Cunha scored in the 89th minute for the visitors. Boss Michael Carrick was impressed with how they responded to going behind to an own goal.
2: The boys could have thought, you know, it's one of those days and it's gone against us, but I really liked the reaction. The way we finished the game and come back into the game will be easy for that game to go in another direction. So we nearly won it at the end.
0: Early leaders Manchester City got past Sunderland 5-3 to maintain their winning start. Liverpool won 1-0 at Bournemouth. And Rangers got a 1-0 win at Celtic to move 2 points off the top of the Scottish Premiership. That's the latest. I'm Chris Milligan.
3: 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You are why.
4: Good evening. 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
4: 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First up, Charlie XCX.

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0: What was you, Saffron? What did you want to share?
3: That was me on the jingle.
0: Amazing stuff. Who else am I joined very graciously by? Announce yourself.
4: It's me, it's Amy. I'm from Sonic Spectrum.
0: Exactly.
4: Happy to listen.
0: She's...
4: Hi, Grandma.
0: Hi, Grandma. Oh my gosh. Wait, that's so lit. So essentially, Amy's grandma, if you don't know how to message in, it's ury.org.uk, or you can text Amy and we can read it out on air as long as it's nice.
4: Of course. Nothing but the best from Betty and Sharon.
0: Nah, but the best anyway. It's Freshers Week. How do we feel? As Amy and I, for context, are third years. This is our third Freshers Week in a row. Do you feel old?
4: I feel ancient.
0: I was on a bus with a bunch of freshers and they didn't know how to use the bus, and I genuinely felt like their mum trying to teach them how. Saffron, how do you feel with your second Freshers Week?
3: Well, I was broadcasting the Langworth move-ins this morning. Aww. And I saw someone in my old kitchen. Ooh. And I was just like, oh, okay.
0: Ooh, you're stronger than me. I'm the egg in the place.
3: Yeah, I honestly saw someone asked me where my old building was and I was like, okay, this is fine.
0: You just have to like,
3: yeah, except the issue is that I live with my current flatmates and I texted them, guys, someone's in our kitchen, meaning our old kitchen, and they thought someone had broken into our house.
0: That's not ideal.
3: Smart move for me. Yeah.
0: I mean, we all do silly things sometimes. Yeah. However, what is not a silly choice of mine particularly is this next track that we've got coming up. Now, if you have been alive this summer, you will know that this TV show is everywhere. Not Heated Rivalry, don't get your hopes up. However, this probably is the next best thing. It's hockey adjacent, should we say. Any off-campus fans here? Or just any Pitbull fans?
5: J-Lo,

0: It's Freshers Week. 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
1: It's Freshers Week indeed. Well underway as of Friday. All of the colleges have officially moved in, at least the on-time ones anyway. There have, in my experience, been a few tardy arrivals, but I mean, who can blame, you know, people, my flatmate especially, was from Hong Kong. So I don't blame her for being a bit late. She had to buy a brand new ticket for her flight that got cancelled.
2: That sounds like hell on earth.
3: Yeah.
2: Imagine starting Freshers Week like that.
1: She had a smile on her face though. And then we went to the silent disco. It wasn't a URY DJ silent disco though. Do you wish that URY was allowed to, you know, DJ the silent disco?
3: Of course I do. Yeah. URY DJing has genuinely been one of my highlights as a fresher. So
1: yeah, summer ball is peak. Yeah. The freshers don't know summer ball, but it's peak. It was so much fun. I mean, It's just, I miss it so much. I made a rule for myself not to be sad about the fact that it's my last year and I'm doing it.
2: You can't
3: That's
2: be
3: okay.
2: sad.
3: You can't be sad.
1: I don't want to be sad. I want to listen to Beyonce.

Now for you, a little bit of a throwback here on Pre's Playlist. This is one of my all-time favourite Pre's songs. Maroon 5, it's Moves Like Jagger.

0: It's Freshers Week. It's URY.
1: It is Freshers Week indeed. We are well underway with the majority. Sorry, we're halfway through the first hour of Pre's Playlist. I'm getting ahead of myself. Girlies, are you having a nice time?
2: I'm having a lovely time.
1: I'm so, so glad. We've had a lovely message in from Evie, one of my colleagues and very dear friends. She is currently, as far as I'm aware, holding a bottle of Prosecco as she listens with my dear friend Holly.
2: As she should be.
1: Even though she's having a quiet night in, which I strongly advised her against. However, either way, Evie, whatever you're doing, message in ury.org.uk, but with a song request this time, because if there's anyone with a good music taste, it's the girl with a playlist entirely of Kenny Rogers. Right, now I actually want to direct a question to the room. Right, this is a quick fire. Are you locked in?
3: Locked in and ready.
1: Locked in. Don't look at me. Look at your mic or something. Ready?
3: Okay.
1: Ready? 3, 2, 1. Number one, freshest trip. Amy, freshest tip. Amy, go.
2: Oh God, you can't.
1: What's something you shouldn't do in freshers?
2: Something that you shouldn't do in freshers. Don't commit flat tests.
1: There
3: you go. That one's gonna be mine.
2: Don't commit flat tests.
1: Right, Saffron, something that you should do in freshers.
3: Something that you should do in freshers. Have a really good time. Like, say yes to everything. Not everything, but like, go out as much as you can.
1: And I'm going to play devil's advocate. Something you should do during freshers is also take time out for yourself. Something that you shouldn't do is spend all your money.
2: That is
3: yeah,
2: so
3: that's true.
2: Yeah.
1: See, I'm the responsible one. Big sister of your way, if you would. This next one is a bit of Usher. I don't know if Evie likes this one. I don't know if anyone likes this one, but I certainly do.

0: It's Freshers Week, it's URY!
1: We're joined by a very special guest as of now. Would you like to introduce yourself?
2: Hi, I'm Ned, and I am Deputy Station Manager at URY.
1: And what are you also? What is your relevance to this broadcast tonight?
2: I don't know. I'm preying? Is that the relevance?
1: You created this thing. This is your idea.
2: Oh, yeah.
1: This is Ned's baby.
2: This is my baby. I produce this. But I'm on the other side this evening because I'm sober and then I'm going out.
1: There you go. Where are you going out? What's your route?
2: I've got a friend's birthday at dusk.
1: That's so cute. I love it. We're going to be coming back shortly with a little bit of a this or that game, which is a very good segue, Ned, because we're going to be doing this or that of York bars and clubs to determine what is the York bar. And there's a lot of different ones that I'm going to throw at you.
2: Let me cut to the chase. It's dusk.
1: Well, no spoilers. I mean, that's your opinion. Amy and Saffron, however, might have a different opinion, but we won't know until after the song. Do you want to introduce this one that you specially requested?
2: Yes. I don't know which track it is, but it's the Black Eyed Peas.
1: There we go.

0: Well, this seems to be the ending of the Black Eyed Peas song. That was My Humps. What a lovely little outro we have for ourselves. Can I get some little clicks along? Thank you.
1: I can't hear it.
0: Oh, just me then. But this is single-handedly the most interesting outro to a song ever. They're surprisingly on beat. I don't know what to do. Oh, we've got another message in from a lovely person. It's Jake Thomas. Not my sibling, but my co-worker. We love Jake. We love the Black Eyed Peas. And we love Bree's Playlist.
2: Can we stop clicking now?
0: Yeah, of course.
3: Bree's Playlist.
0: Liz Slater there with Bree's Playlist. We're going to be going into a little bit of a game now. I'm sorry, that outro really, really threw me. Did it throw anyone else?
4: No, because I know the song.
0: I didn't know. Everyone was looking at me like I was going absolutely mental.
1: No, it did sound to me like it went into another song.
0: I was looking at my stuff and I was thinking, like, what is going on? What is happening?
1: Yeah. I'm with you. I was utterly confused.
0: It's not pleasant. Anyway, do you know what is more pleasant? I think that freshers are going to be going through or experiencing their first taste of York nightlife. Rate it out of 10. Opening to the room, I'd say a solid 9. 8.
2: It depends on the day.
4: 8.5.
1: Yeah,
0: on
1: I'd say...
0: Or it's Friday, 8.
1: I think 8... Or I think a good night out in York is a 9. But I think on average I would maybe give it an... 8. Maybe actually I'm going to be harsh, I'm going to say 7.5. But I think York is, it's different, you know?
0: Yeah.
1: It's cosy, it's fun, you know, it's a good vibe, but it is a bit different.
0: Well, I know someone who is, they're very, very, very enthusiastic about York nightlife, and it's Jake who's messaged in. Jake's a big fan of the show, having been told merely 3 hours ago that it existed, is now so incredibly hyped at the thought of me being behind a mic. But anyhow... He has sampled many a bar, and I was discussing this with him earlier today, saying what sort of things can I put on the show? What can I do to one-up Ned in his later presentation?

0: this. So I thought, what about a this or that? And this is tested by Jake himself. And now I know what his answer is because he's just messaged it in. But none of you can see that, okay? So we're going to play it ourselves. Are we ready?
1: Yeah.
2: Yep.
0: Feel free to come to a unanimous decision. I have a feeling I know exactly what the answer is going to be. Feel free to join along at home, uoi.org.uk.
1: If it's unanimous, though, it could be quite different, I think.
0: Very true.
1: Or unless are we voting, maybe, because there's three of us, so...
0: Ooh, yeah. Well, we can vote. Oh, that's a good idea. Okay, right. This one's very simple. These are campus bars, okay? We've got Glass House or we've got Courtyard. Hands up for Glass House. One, hands up for Courtyard. There we go. Why did you vote Courtyard? Not for Courtyard, Glass House.
2: Because I lived on campus east and Glass House is just... Oh, it's so good. You have to be, like... a certain level of tipsy to fully enjoy it, but Glasshouse, oh, when you're there and you're tipsy and it's fun. The quiz, the curry club,
0: the karaoke.
2: Exactly.
3: The karaoke is good.
1: I was gonna say, actually, that is kind of flipping my POV because I have had some good nights at Glasshouse and I did live on campus east. So maybe I should have some allegiance.
0: You were a Kato warrior. Where is your like?
1: True. Where's my patriotism? And a hot tip for all the freshers. Go to the bingo.
0: It's
1: because
0: so fun.
1: There's like £200 a bar tab up for grabs, and it's not that hard to win.
0: No.
1: And so we've had some very good nights courtesy of the SU.
0: See, there you go.
2: See, I'm onto something. I'm onto something.
0: Is what the synopsis is. So we're going Glass House?
1: No, I think Courtyard. We're still going Courtyard.
0: Still. Yeah, why do we like Courtyard? Because you've got to think, people might be listening to this having no clue at all what Courtyard is.
3: I think Courtyard just has generally a better energy, but also I have to say I'm a bit biased because of the fact that it makes me very, very sad to see Glass House now because I was in Langwith and it was like right by me. Mm. So now I just get sad.
1: Courtyard, I think I'm more loyal to it because it's a vibe all day. Mm. Glass House is a Thursday evening as Glass House is a Thursday evening as Courtyard is forever.
0: Yeah, I agree. You can go to Courtyard any time of day. It's nice to see it change. So we've come to unanimous decision of Courtyard. Now I've got Courtyard versus Wetherspoons, the posting gate.
1: Oh shoot.
2: Wetherspoons.
0: Yeah,
2: Wetherspoons.
0: See?
1: I think I'd go Courtyard.
0: Really?
1: Yeah.
2: You guys need to get out more.
1: No, I used to live like 5 minutes from Wetherspoons.
3: I think Wetherspoons is full of old men, so then I don't like it. Yeah,
0: old men and students.
1: The only good thing about Wetherspoons...
0: It's not the old man at the bar.
1: The only good thing is the cheap drinks.
3: And the desserts.
0: But do you remember the days of the Courtyard UOY discount?
1: Yeah,
2: but can you sit by the river at Courtyard? No,
1: yeah, so that's what I think. Fair point. But I only do that like 2 days a year because the rest of the time I'm freezing. So
0: very true. But do you get all the fun stag dudes in their costumes? However, you do get the rugby boys in their social costumes in Courtyard.
1: No, I'm Laura. I'm staying Courtyard.
0: Yeah.
3: Courtyard.
0: Wetherspoons.
2: I'm full for spoons.
0: I'm not voting, but just know that if I was, it would be Wetherspoons. Okay, now we've got Courtyard versus Brew York.
1: Ooh.
0: Yeah.
2: I don't think I can answer that because I'm biased.
0: No, just you say what you think. I'm going to wear my pants if you say Courtyard.
2: I'm going to have to go Brew York. You know, discounted drinks. It's a perks of working.
1: I'm going to go Brew York.
0: Yeah.
3: Yes. I'd still go Courtyard purely based on the fact that it's cheaper. I'm sorry, I know you work there.
2: Well, I don't work for Brew York. I work for Yuzu. Shameless plug
0: for Glass House and Brew York. Brew York versus the Drawing Board.
3: Drawing Board.
0: It's got a club and two bars.
3: Well, with Drawing Board, what I would say is that takes the cake for me because I made my sister buy her first legal drink in there.
0: What was it?
3: It was a raspberry cream liqueur shot.
0: There you go. What was it called?
3: Something like that.
0: Yeah.
3: I got highly judged by the bartender for ordering them, but I thought she needed to order her first legal drink before she went off to university, and that is it forever now.
0: No, Indy, however, does not have Priest playlist. We're going to be shortly coming back to this game after another song. This one is a bit of Destiny's Child for you. It's Nasty Girl.

0: It's Freshers at URY.
1: It is indeed Freshers at URY. Sorry, I did that to wind up Safra, and I apologise. We're joined by another very special guest in the studio.
2: Yep,
1: holla.
2: Hello, I'm Leo. I've just joined.
1: Leo, where have you been? What's your excuse?
2: I've been at karaoke with Alcuin.
1: Mm.
2: Yeah, it was very nice, and the president brought me a drink, so I had to stay for a couple extra minutes, couple extra songs.
1: I can't speak today.
3: Couple extra drinks.
1: No, no, I wasn't gonna say it. Not right now. Are you gonna be going back there after this?
2: I actually have no idea how long the events are for, because I have messed up my schedule so severely that I have no idea what I'm doing this week.
1: It's fine. Well, I mean, you can guarantee that half of it will be URY, no?
2: Oh, definitely, yeah.
1: Exactly. Well, you missed out on a pretty sick game that we were playing earlier, a bit up your street, as you could say. So we were doing a this or that with the York bars, and we're all voting to decide which ones we like the most. So far, we are on drawing board versus Brew York, and we decided the best one was...
4: Drawing board.
5: Brew York.
2: Nah, it's got to be drawing board.
1: Okay, well, you're outnumbered, Ned, sorry. All right, now it's drawing board versus Katie O'Brien's.
6: Drawing board, easy.
4: Ooh, easy. I know, I'd take Katie O'Brien's.
1: Really? Why?
3: I'm a fake fan. I've never heard of Katie O'Brien's.
4: What?
1: You've never heard of
6: Katie O'Brien's?
1: It's
6: the Irish bar next to Rev's.
4: Yeah.
1: When it comes to not Viking Raid and Roman Raid, Katie O'Brien's is the place to be. Mm.
4: It's really good then.
1: It's so bad every other night, unless it's packed.
4: Yeah. No, it's good. They've got like the live music sometimes, and I often go with my flatmate Katie, yeah. And we always get a photo of her with the sign that says Katie.
1: Katie's. Right, this next one's gonna be a no-brainer. So we think the drawing board. Right, yeah. Now yeah. this is the neighbours versus neighbours, Romeo and Juliet. You could say it's drawing board versus dusk.
6: Let me hear it. Drawing board.
3: All the way.
1: Leo, can I get a little bit of a weigh-in?
2: I like dusk's cocktails more, but drawing board as a bar, I like more. If that makes sense.
1: Really?
4: But maybe guys, dusk has the cocktail bingo. It's in the back of my phone case.
3: Maybe I'm too old, but drawing board. It's not
1: it. Is it too lively?
3: It's too lively.
1: It's too lively for
6: That's
1: me.
6: The point, you're lively. Out. You're meant to be bouncing off the walls. And
3: wait, I didn't know they did that.
4: You did it?
3: Yeah. That's so cool.
1: So basically, for context, for any little silly freshers that are tuning in, and for Jake Thomas, who owes me a cocktail, the Dusk Bingo released in, I believe, June, where it's actually what it is. You get a stamp or a little punch for every cocktail that you buy on their menu. All but the mocktails, unfortunately. So essentially... it's a money grab, but...
4: you get a free t-shirt at the end.
1: You get a free t-shirt.
3: Oh, that's actually well good.
1: And you get a 50 quid bar tab, which is not something they will tell
3: you. £50 bar tab?
1: Which is not something they will tell you. It's something that I found out the hard way. Anyhow, it's because I went to a friend's party.
3: That was crazy.
1: So we've agreed that... wait, was it Dusk that won?
3: Oh, yeah. Easy. No.
1: You...
3: what?
4: How?
3: Drawing board and Dusk are in a tie. Sorry.
1: See, this, I can't weigh in because I'm like the MC, but I think Dusk is so
3: obviously
1: much better.
3: Well, you have
1: Sorry,
3: to be deciding vote.
1: What happened after the... where did we go and where did we stay till 2 a.m. after the winter formal? Will
3: you
1: hear it?
4: Dusk.
3: You would not do that at drawing board ever.
1: No.
3: You'd have a migraine by 11.
1: Drawing board, yeah. Drawing board is where you go at the very end of your night. And Jake Thomas, who I hope is listening, will agree with me because that is where we always end up at the very tail end of our nights out. If not Dusk first... last night out before we went to America. We ended up in Dusk.
3: That's the beautiful thing about Dusk. You can be there at the start of the night, the middle of the night, or the end of the night, and it's still good.
1: And during the day. Pizza and coffee.
3: Yeah.
1: Drawing board's just a bit like, grimy.
3: And
1: opinion.
3: Actually a really good mocktail menu, I'm just saying, not plugging for
1: the
3: them.
1: Tom Hardy's, the Tom Hardy. Barrymore's.
3: Do you know, I was thinking,
1: go on.
3: I'm going to go to Dusk this evening, and I was thinking I'm going to get Tom Hardy and ask for it to have actual rum in rather than... But now that I've seen the cocktail bingo,
1: see,
3: I'm
1: Ned,
3: going to play cocktail
1: you've got
3: bingo.
1: To pass the card around.
3: That's a good hack.
1: That's what I do. That's how I got the t-shirt.
3: Oh, that's
1: she got the t-shirt
3: clever.
1: Anyway. Because she doesn't like dairy. She's lactose intolerant. So I went, I'll take one for the team. Give me the Milky Bar kid. And then I just had a large glass of white wine afterwards. Regretted it immediately.
6: Yeah. Can I say something about out there just for a second?
1: Go on.
6: I know that they're on the same street. They're right next to each other. But the drawing board smoking area is so much better than the dusk one.
1: No.
3: Yeah,
6: I really think it is.
3: But...
1: no, but sitting outside Dusk.
3: Dusk
1: so
3: on the street.
6: Sitting
3: yeah,
6: outside
3: it's
6: Dusk
3: kind of
6: gives me a headache.
1: No,
6: it
1: it's
6: honestly
1: lovely.
6: Gives me
1: the bouncers in Dusk are so fun as well. And
4: yeah.
1: then
4: yeah.
1: leads me to my next one. It's Dusk versus Dum Dum.
6: Ooh.
1: You've been to the
3: Have I ever been out in York before? I've never had of Dum Dum either.
6: Really?
4: Have you been living under
1: crazy.
4: A rock?
6: It's
1: Dum-Dum
6: next to
1: so
6: Voodoo.
1: Fun. They open
6: if that
1: their
6: helps.
1: Doors in the night and it's a massive dance floor. Ned needs to receive an education, apparently. Okay, well, skip Dum Dum then. Have you been to Bobo's?
6: Yes.
3: Nah, you're making it worse.
4: I haven't
6: Bobo's
4: been
6: over Dusk any day of the week.
1: You go Bobo's over Dusk?
6: I'd go Bobo's over Dusk. There's more room to dance.
1: Is where all of your housemates go at the end of the night if they can't get into Dusk. Or it's where all of your colleagues manage to fit onto the dance floor and then repel everyone else from the room. And you just request songs and play your own playlist.
3: That, I think, is how you filter the good places from the bad places, is where you have to, if you have to go somewhere else when everybody's slashed, then it's not a good place.
1: No, Bobo's is great,
3: but
1: though.
3: If you go there relatively sober,
1: it's good.
3: I got a cowgirl
1: hat and they let me straight back in. It was mint. This is not, again, an endorsement of spending all your money in Freshers Week. This was very recently.
3: No.
6: It is an endorsement to go to Bobo's, though, because currently that street is blocked off of roadworks. And
1: it's 2 for 15.
3: But hey, Student Finance does come in tomorrow. And at the end of the day, university is about having a good time.
6: Just not by using all of your student loan.
1: There
6: please don't do that.
1: We just need to be very, very mindful. We need to know who we are, how much money we have in our banks. I just think the main thing for freshers to be conscious of is looking after yourselves, feeling good about yourself, not waking up the next morning feeling absolutely awful, having gotten mortal the night before.
3: Christen those toilets.
1: There we go. I think that's what Ned will be doing tonight. But one thing for sure is the best piece of advice, mainly for freshers, we're trying to convey is just be yourself. Yeah. This is how I roll. Animal print pants out of control. It's Red Food with the big ass fro. And like Bruce Lee, I got the clout. Yeah.

0: I'm sexy and I know it.
1: It's Freshers at URY.
2: I've just had a very amenable suggestion by Ned on neighbour drama. Now, when it comes to neighbours in Freshers, it is going to be a case of love thy neighbour, but not to the extent of flat test. Let's make it very clear.
3: Can I do a hot tip for Freshers and your neighbours?
2: Yeah, since you missed it at the very start, go on.
3: If you're in an accommodation block, this is how I met my friends that I currently live with, so it's pretty good. Actually, you don't even need to go into town and buy an envelope. Find a piece of paper and write on it, "Preza as," and then a day, a time, and a big question mark, and then put it under people's door. You don't have to do every house. Just pick a flat, do that one, and then if you don't like them, on a different night, do another flat and try again.
4: That's what we did.
2: If you're good at picking a flat, we put post-it notes underneath their door.
3: Yeah.
4: If you're going to pick a flat, pick the flat that's upstairs so your downstairs neighbours don't get too annoyed.
3: Ooh, that's quite clever, actually.
2: Very true. And don't leave your door open.
4: No, don't do that.
2: Because other people will wander in. Leo, have you got a hot tip for Freshers?
5: My hot tip for Freshers would be, just try and meet everyone in your flat. Because, I didn't get along with like two people in my flat, but the rest of them I met those two the first. So, it was a bad first impression. But as long as you try and get to know everyone, it'll be all right.
2: Yeah, exactly. Every little thing's going to be all right. We're not going to play Bob Marley for you tonight, but we are here to assure you that whilst you're having a little bit of a prease with your new housemates, it's, again, a case of love thy neighbour. Being kind to each other. Be understanding that maybe this is your first, like, flatmate's first time out.
3: Ooh.
2: Okay? Also, be respectful of other people's music taste. Now, this next song is not a song that
3: is that a precursor?
2: I'm a huge fan of. I will be so incredibly real. But
3: you're going to be respectful of the music taste.
2: I'm being tolerant, okay? And the pure reason why I do not completely like this song is because it was played so incredibly often.
3: Oh, I love this song.
2: By my little sister, by BBC Radio 1.
6: And I've seen it live.
2: And Kate, and you've seen it live. I nearly called you Caitlin then.
7: You actually called me Caitlin.
2: I miss my girl. Anyway, but this next one, if you couldn't already tell, it's a bit of Dua Lipa and Calvin Harris for you. Jacob just sent you a message. I'll read it out in a minute. Anyway, enjoy. I won't, but you can.

0: Freshers at UOI.
1: What'd you say?
2: Milk that jingle.
1: Milk that jingle. I mean, we only really get to use it for 1 year, so we might as well. We are joined by another very special guest. Would you like to introduce yourself?
3: Hello, my name is Lottie.
1: I'm the
3: Alumni and Archives Officer, which is very boring.
1: And you are also a?
3: Nerd? I don't know. Autistic?
1: Awkward stick. It's fine. We'll have that one. Anyway, this next one we got coming up is a very short link. I apologise. No, actually, I don't. We're going to keep the tunes going for you. This next one was one that we all came to an agreement was played so often during the 2024 Freshers, a whole 2 years ago. And because it was released the February of that year, and I'm not trying to brag the fact that I had tickets to her concert, a very small venue at the time, I would say. But let's just say I was not a very happy bunny when this song blew up over Freshers and the concert was cancelled. I don't hold grudges.
2: Who is it?
1: Chapel Roan.
2: Oh.
4: It was Jason Riley and this song Against the World.
1: The World. We're going to get some Azalea Banks for you shortly, but I would like to give you a little bit of a disclaimer firstly.
5: Some of the music in this show may contain explicit content. Consider yourself warned.
1: What is the end of that one? Anyway, consider yourself warned. However, Chapel Roan would never swear. She's my baby. This is Hot to Go.

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1: Just been called slick by our resident producer. I feel so flattered. Are you having a good time so far, Ned?
2: I'm having a great... I love Pri's playlist.
1: You love Pri's playlist?
2: I think it's the best show on URY.
1: Wow.
2: And it is obviously, you know, I think it's obviously, it'd be rude not to say it was great radio, but I think it's just the best vibes more than anything.
1: I feel like it's the best anticipatory show we have. Like, it's a really good lead up. It gets you in a good mood to go somewhere.
2: Because I'm going to go somewhere and I'm going to be in a good mood.
1: Exactly. What about you, Amy?
3: Is that...
1: Are
3: you in a good mood because of Prelist, or are you in a good mood because of the kind of interest?
1: Is it the company or is it the music?
2: No, I would never do that. No, I'm in a good mood because of Prelist, but I came in here last night and I did an hour of Prelist playlist and I was sat in here on my own and I still had a great time, so...
1: This is exactly it. This is my point. It could have been just me, Saffron, and I...
2: And I was sober, just to be clear for that one.
1: And you're currently sober
2: now.
1: And
2: I'm currently sober now. But I just felt it was important that I made it clear that last night I was also sober.
1: It's just Ned in a room on his own. Yeah. Having a boogie.
2: Sober.
1: What's new? Right, I think we're the only ones finding this funny.
2: Yeah.
1: But do you know what I don't find funny? I do not find the fact that, like, I'm seeing freshers move into my room funny. Like, we had this discussion mere minutes ago. And I also don't think it's funny that this song is not being played as often as it should. It's 212, Azalea Banks.

was in the 212 on the uptown. 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Worker who made ya? I'm a rude bitch. What are you made of? I'ma eat your food up, boo. I could bust your eight. I'ma do one too. None do. When you do make bucks, I'ma look right. I bet you do want to. Like you do want to. Discovered I'm a 2-1 dude. 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You're a Kool-Aid dude. 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Like it wonder who let you come to 1-2. 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I'm a hoodlum. Beginning you were 2-1s. I'm about to blue up too. I'm the 1-2 day. I'm the new to school, young Rapunzel. Who are you shipping lunch? I'm a root.

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1: Visit uoi.org.uk/get involved.
2: Azalea Banks there with 212. Again, a very, very common Jason Riley abused song, as I was saying earlier. Anyone else got any Jason Riley?
3: Oh, Beauty and a Beat.
4: Guess, oh when he remixed Beauty Guess by Charlie XCX featuring Billie Eilish. What are you doing?
1: Beauty and the Beat, though. I forgive Jason Riley for all his sins.
4: That's so valid, though. That's such a banger.
5: Right, no, my issue with that...
2: Since, like, being...
4: Since Bieber-cella.
5: But my issue with that, though, is that I broke up with my ex-boyfriend shortly after coming to uni, and Beauty and the Beat was his favourite song.
1: Sorry.
5: So I'd be in the club and I'd be all fine, and then Beauty and the Beat would come on and I'd be like, oh!
2: Yeah, but Taylor Swift also came on at Swiftageddon and you were not okay then.
5: I was not okay at Swiftageddon.
2: It's just not okay, period, for you.
5: Yeah.
2: Bless you little cotton. So I have, however, got a song to cheer you and Ned up. We're going to be keeping the tunes going for you. Remember to message in with any requests that you might have. You've got 45 minutes to get them in. It's uoi.org.uk. However, you can just knock on the door. You can ding the bell like you did with this one. So it's up to you. You can do as you like. Stop doing hand gestures at me. You're going to ruin it. Anyway, this next one. Do you want to introduce this song, Ned, since you very graciously requested it?
1: Yes, I would like to introduce this song, which is Don't Start the Party by the Black Eyed Peas.

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0: URY.
2: Don't stop the party. The Black Eyed Peas for you there. And I don't want to stop the party either. However, we have been going for about an hour and 20 minutes. Ned is still listening on his way to the land of the free, aka Dusk. He has been newly educated of the Dusk bingo card. And I, for one, hope that he has a lovely time. He has had a Prees playlist of a lifetime, let's say, knowing that he hasn't had to drive the desk. What would you say?
3: Yeah, definitely.
2: Do you reckon Ned's going to have a good night? Scale of 1 to 10. Do you reckon he'll finally say that he's had a 10 out of 10 night?
4: Too many freshers about for that.
2: That is Like, honestly, Dusk is going to be chocker, and I, for one, am not looking forward to it. However, I still think that I can summon up some courage to be brave after this.
4: All right, Hurricane.
2: My name's Harry, and I'm brave. Sometimes I have to be brave.
3: Well, I've just got a text from my flatmate saying that they're out, so I might...
2: Where are they going?
3: Well, they're not responding to me now, I am stalking their locations.
2: Should we get them on the phone line?
3: Oh, we could.
2: Should we get them on the phone line? Right, we'll see what we can do. But in the meantime, this next one is a bit of Bananza, Belly Dancer, Akon. Amy's loving it. We're all loving it. Akon.

0: I love that tune.
1: Absolutely banging. You cannot be sad.
2: You cannot be sad when you listen to that song.
0: You cannot be sad absolutely when banger. You listen to that song. I completely agree. I love that one so, so much. You listen to Pri's playlist here on URY. That was very, like... Yes, like hot song, like as in temperature. And I'm pretty sure that this next one that we've got coming up for you is going to be one of very much the same kind. Now, if you have been out any time in your life, you will have heard this song come on. And it is one that I like to put in the category of, you know, running out of the bathroom.
2: Okay.
3: Yeah.
2: Yes.
3: Yeah.
0: Do we all agree?
2: Yes.
3: Oh, yeah.
0: And now... You at home can let me know if you agree. URY.org.uk. Message in. Did you run to the speaker, whatever you're listening to? Did you run towards the sound of, was it Sean Paul?

0: Sean Paul there. Bit of temperature for you. Again, a very hot song, if you will. Special request there by Amy. And what a banger it is for a party such as this one. Plenty more coming up for you on Pre's playlist. Shout out to Kirsty, first and foremost. What a woman.
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2: URY.
0: Saffron, is your mum a party girl?
3: My mum is a party girl, yeah. She, I think, is even more of a party girl than I have been.
0: Really?
3: Yeah.
0: You've still got a little ways to go.
3: I've got a long way to go to match her level, that's for sure. Mm. Yeah. But the good thing that means I can't get in trouble for anything that I do.
0: Yeah. Same, exactly.
3: Yeah.
0: And I think that might go for some freshers. Because it's all well and good, your mum and your dad or whoever moved you in giving you a little bit of a lecture. But if you know for a fact they did worse, what can they really tell you?
3: Exactly.
0: Okay. I'm not endorsing bad behaviour. I'm just endorsing holding it against your parents. Possibly. What do we think as a community? Do we agree?
4: Oh, yeah, definitely.
0: A few nods, yeah.
5: You can't be a hypocrite.
0: You can't be a hypocrite. Saffron, would you like to give a little backstory as to this next party tune that we've got on?
3: So this next song, I recently got a tattoo of a phoenix and I named the phoenix after this song that
0: this
3: we are
0: song.
3: About to play.
0: And so, is Kirsty a fan of this song?
3: Kirsty, my mum, is a... I can't call her Kirsty. She's a fan of this song, not as much as I am, to be honest.
0: Can.
3: But a little bit of Pitbull for you with Fireball.
0: Love you, Kirsty.
6: Mr. Worldwide to infinity. You know the roof on fire. 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
3: URY does not endorse any irresponsible consummation. Consummation? Consumption?
2: URY does not it condone any irresponsible consumption, not consummation, of alcohol. Good thing it's past nine. Well, the songs swear, but I didn't swear. Whatever. Anyway, that was Fireball, shortly preceded by Sean Paul with Temperature. We've had a message in from Kirsty who says, Kirsty loves Fireball.
4: Kirsty does love Fireball.
3: Kirsty loves Fireball. We
4: all love Fireball. I don't know if she's talking about the song or the alcohol, to be honest.
2: Well, maybe it's both.
4: Probably
2: maybe
4: both.
2: Maybe it's your Phoenix.
4: Maybe.
2: All right. Now, we are well into Priest Playlist now. We've been going for an hour and a half. You may be looking around at your girls or whoever you're with. You know, are you preying with your friend, female friends? Are you preying with your whole flat? Are you preying with random people that you met from next door? Message in ury.org.uk, or you can DM us on the Instagram, which I will read out a lot later because I didn't realise that people have actually been doing that. So I will have a little look at those later, and I apologise if I've missed you out or any song requests that you may have had. The only two song requests we've had are the Black Eyed Peas. And what else do we have? Well, I'm surprised that we've not had any Fatboy Slim off Kirsty.
4: Yeah, actually.
2: Which is
4: That's quite shocking from her.
2: But this one is a personal request of mine because, like I said, when you're getting ready at this sort of time, you're looking around at the people you're with and you're thinking, is it time that we need to start getting ready? Should we get our shoes on? What time's the bus? I mean, we need to get in formation.
5: Y'all haters corny with that Illuminati mess. Paparazzi, catch my fly and my cocky fresh. I'm so reckless when I rock my Givenchy dress. I'm so possessive, so I rock his rock necklaces.

0: information. I slay. Okay, ladies, now let's get information. You know you that bitch when you cause all this conversation. Always stay gracious. Best revenge is your paper.
1: This is Greg James. 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
2: You are indeed once again listening to Oh my gosh, I nearly said BBC. To University Radio York. My bad. Any comments on that previous song? It was my choice, and it was entertaining seeing your reactions to it, even though I can't see Leo because he's hidden behind a monitor.
3: Yeah, but I loved it.
4: Leo was having the time of his life.
2: Yeah. So at this point, like, I need to be with my people when I listen to this sort of song. I'm like, I need the party people. However, we did have an amazing song request from Leo that I like did not even think to play because this is the con of being an early breakfast host. I don't even think about songs that you could like even say like slightly naughty words in. So having to do this was really crazy because I've only played 2 explicit songs so far in the entire thing, and we've only got like 20 minutes left.
4: Very impressive.
2: Is that crazy?
5: Amy, you've got to work on it.
2: Amy, like, is this jarring for you because like you do shows past 9 because you want to play music like this?
4: Yeah. I don't know how you can do with breakfast. I couldn't. I like having the option.
2: Neither do I. I think we've got some visitors outside the window. Saf, I pay you a tenner if you stand up and say come in.
5: For a tenner?
2: Ready, go
3: I mean,
2: on.
3: For a tenner, like, that gets you cocktails. Yeah, exactly.
4: Oh, they've sprinted away.
2: They're running for the
4: That's the fresher if I've ever seen
5: one. Join your life!
2: Levels went right up when you said that. But I mean, if they're not going to join your Y, then they might as well be indoctrinated with our decent music taste. This one is a request from Leo. It's a bit of Bad Bunny for you. Ella viene por ahí y nunca llega sola. Ella nunca llega sola.

0: playlist.
1: Repeat after me. Pre's playlist.
2: Pre's playlist.
1: I can't believe that you actually did that.
0: That was so cringe. Can we not do that again?
1: Now I'm going to clip it and it's going to be the new jingle.
0: Aww.
1: Yeah. Bad Bunny with AO just there. Now, if you do not have access to the webcam, good. Because there was some really, really enthusiastic boogieing going on in the studio.
0: Come on, webcam. I forgot about the webcam.
3: Everyone forgets about the webcam.
1: I love how you two have got like mortified faces, like you were doing what I was doing.
0: So it's fine. You went over there with the body rolls. Like, okay, I see you.
1: I was immobile for the entire song. I don't know what you're talking about. Anyway, so we've been trying to play as many like decently party-esque tunes as we can for this past like 2 hours now, and I think that we've been doing a good job. What about you? What do you think, Saf? Do you think we've been doing a good job?
4: I think we've been doing fantastic, and as social sec, you have my endorsement for that.
1: Are you excited for the refresher social?
4: Am I excited for the refresher social?
0: Guys, I think she's excited for the refresher social.
4: I'm really looking forward to it. I've had my outfit planned for about 2 months. I've had the route planned for about 1 month. It's going to be fantastic. There's so many good socials coming up as well, but the return is one on Wednesday. That's going to be really good. I'm really excited for it.
1: Wow.
4: Yeah.
1: But yeah, the Freshers schedule is going to be released tomorrow night, so that'll be really fun, because yep. I'm just going to let the Freshers get on with their current week, and then they can involve themselves in your why. Because apart from Breeze Playlist, your why aren't doing anything, really.
4: Mm. Yeah.
1: Are we?
0: But we'll see you all at the Freshers Fair.
1: We'll see you all at the Freshers Fair. I'm on the table. Not the... I'm going to be at
0: just
1: the table.
0: Just on the table.
3: Can't see ugly in the table.
1: I'm spread across it. I'm like lounging... The Mona Lisa's being painted because Millie is recruiting everyone again.
0: You're chained to that table.
1: I'm chained to the table.
0: I'm going
1: to
0: be the houseplant stormy personally. I'm going home with all of those plants in my bag.
1: Yeah, but mine died. Maybe because I didn't take care of it, actually.
0: I do take care of my plants. Okay. We are not the same.
1: We are not the same. And we are not the same person.
4: Karaoke here on Pre's playlist?
1: Karaoke here on Pre's playlist. Absolutely not. Come on, this is not. I'm not Zara. Zara just sings a cappella for half of her show. Have you heard it? It's so funny.
0: Love a bit of Hyperfixation FM.
1: I love it. So Hyperfixation FM is a bit of me. I sometimes send in song suggestions. I'm like, this is what I've been hyperfixating on. She goes, supposed to be my hyperfixation. I was like, oh, okay. Not a safe space. It's fine. Gosh. Anyway. URY, huh? What an eccentric place. Eclectic. Is that it?
3: Yeah, eclectic, yeah.
0: Eccentric, eclectic, chaotic.
3: Oh, yeah, eccentric.
1: Everyone's just great. There we go. Mm. Keita, I'm tired now. I've been working.
0: It's past your bedtime.
1: It's past Millie's bedtime. I need a song to wake me up. It's going to be, which one do I want to pick? Looking up and down, scrolling. This one.

0: It's Freshers at URY.
1: Saffron just... Saffron just spat out her water everywhere.
2: I didn't spit it out. I nearly spat it out, but I contained myself.
1: Okay.
2: Yeah.
1: Whatever you want to say, fire holes.
2: Yes.
1: Oh dear. Do you know what? You'd think we'd been on the bears, but it's the complete opposite. We're just vibing. Mm. You know when you like spend too much time with people and you just dissolve into madness.
3: Yeah.
1: This is like 24-hour broadcast level. I never up this late. This is like, I've forgotten how to speak. Someone else do it. Someone else host. Quick.
4: Nice.
1: You go.
2: Hello.
4: Hello.
1: How long have you been doing your one now? Someone hands you a mic. What do you say? Hello.
2: We're here on Pre's playlist. We're soundtracking your Pre's. You can get involved. Head down to the studio and get involved as well if you like.
1: How long have they got?
2: But you've only got 10 minutes today. But we are here all week.
3: If you have anything left to say, message in ury.org.uk. We will happily read it out. We've got some bangers lined up for you. What have we got next, Millie?
1: I've got a beer, Kesha.
5: Morning, feeling like P. Diddy.
4: Hey, what up, girl?
5: Put my glasses, I'm out the door. I'm gonna hit this city.
4: Let's
5: before
4: go.
5: I leave, brush my teeth with a bottle of Jack. Cause when I leave for the night, I ain't coming.

0: What are you laughing at? What are you laughing at?
1: What are you laughing for? What are you laughing for?
0: I'm gonna have to crack over your dear. That was bad, sorry. Do you think that URY, if we were to do Bush Tucker trials, would that be funny? And
1: depends.
0: What would a URY Bush Tucker trial be? And is it trying to coil a cable when no one thought you had to do it in front of Kate?
2: I got asked today, do you know how to coil a cable? And I said, no, I choose joy and happiness in my life.
3: Yeah.
2: Yeah.
0: And what did the techies say to that?
2: Not very much.
0: There you go.
1: The techies just don't have enough joy and whimsy in their lives.
0: Yeah.
2: But that's why everyone should come down to Pre's playlist to bring back the joy and whimsy.
0: Bring back the joy and whimsy. And I think that we have another little like method of instigating joy and whimsy. And it's this next song that we've got going on for you. Now, this is going to be our last track of the night. Just know that it's not by choice. We love you all very much, but it's Lady Gaga.

0: Lady Gaga there with Just Dance. I love that song. What about you?
1: Absolute banger.
0: Do you think it was an apt one to end on?
1: Well, it was my suggestion, so I have to say yes.
0: Exactly. I was going to say, that's why I asked you. Leo, you're right over there.
2: Yeah, I'm good. I'm just, you know, I'm tired. That's all. That's all that's happened, is that I've grown tired.
0: There you go.
3: That's how you can tell you've entered second year.
0: There you go.
3: Yep.
0: Ended second year.
3: Entered second year.
0: Yes. Mate, the tiredness never stops. These freshers, I don't know how they're going to survive the week, because I can't imagine doing freshers week again.
3: Honestly, I spent my freshers week, I went out for like 4 nights in a row, and then I spent the rest of the 3 nights crying in my room alone, so.
1: Freshers week takes something from you. It takes something, and it teaches you things about yourself that you never ever realised were there.
3: Yeah.
1: And I will not elaborate further.
0: Yeah, I had red hair in a dream.
2: You had red hair then?
0: I had bright red hair. I had bright red hair for like the entirety of first year until March. Do you mind?
1: There are feral freshers outside of the station.
0: There are feral freshers. That's the only way I could describe them. In the daytime, they're not there because they're hanging.
3: Hello?
2: Yeah.
0: Is anyone going to do a really good David Attenborough impression of what to describe what just happened?
3: And here we can see the lone fresher has found a group of people
0: live on the radio.
3: Live on the radio. The fresher has found a group of other freshers to befriend. Will they take each other into the pack? We may never know. You'll have to tune in next time to find out more.
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3: The fresher has a strange diet consisting mostly of buzz balls and cheesy chips.
0: That's cool.
3: Now it's time for the news. Thank you for Pri's playlist.
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6: From the Sky News Centre at 10, Princess Diana's brother says as an uncle whose sister died in preventable circumstances, he worries about Prince Harry not having police protection. The Duke and Duchess of Sussex lost taxpayer-funded security when they stepped down as working royals in 2020. It's being looked at again now they've moved back to the UK. Our royal correspondent Laura Bundocks listened to an interview Earl Spencer's given ahead of the release of his new book.
7: The Earl said, I would say personally, I really has worries about the fifth in line to the throne who served with the military. He worried about him not having security. And he said, I would veer towards protection there. Now, obviously, the Earl has no influence when it comes to these decisions, but it's an interesting intervention.
6: The head of Girl Guiding says it's vital girls' experiences form part of any decision to tackle gender-based violence as a new task force is set up. It will look at harmful attitudes within workplaces and online. Police have made a second murder arrest after a woman's remains were found 7 years after disappearing. Bones were discovered in an area of shrubland in Feltham in West London in August after a wildfire the previous week. Three people have been hurt in a stabbing outside a gay bar in Liverpool city centre. A weapon's been found. Rangers cut the gap on Scottish Premiership leaders Celtic to 2 points with a 1-0 win at their Old Firm rivals. It's the second derby victory in 8 days for Derek McInnes' men, who came out on top in last Sunday's League Cup quarter-final.
8: It's not easy coming here, the circumstances you're under and what you face. We knew we would have to overcome a Celtic team who were a bit wounded at the minute, and coming here and winning has nae been par for the course for them for a long time, but I thought we played with a lot of confidence.
6: Manchester City leads the Premier League by 3 points thanks to a 5-3 victory over Sunderland. Liverpool are sixth after a 1-0 win at Bournemouth. And Manchester United sit 12th after equalising late in a 1-1 draw at Fulham. That's the latest. I'm Cam Hall.

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2: From the Sky News Centre at 11, Earl Spencer has accused the King of being astonishingly provocative and below the belt in the palace's response to claims in his new book. He says His Majesty told him we'll forget her soon enough in the run-up to Princess Diana's funeral. The palace says grief can cloud reason. Women's rights campaigners say all government departments need to commit and engage in a newly established task force if it's to be successful in tackling gender-based violence. It will bring together local leaders, academics and organisations to address behaviours at work and online. The first session will focus on young people. Girl Guiding Ranger Ruby Swans shared one of her experiences.
3: It was football. I was the only girl in the team. And one of the boys turned to me on the bus and said, I don't even know why you're here. You should be back at school with the other girls.
2: The Liberal Democrats want to see Andy Burnham step up active preparations for war. Its defence spokesperson thinks the UK urgently needs a network of volunteers it can call upon in the event of an attack. Germany's Chancellor has described a state election result as a disaster, but has promised to stay in office. Exit polls suggest Friedrich Merz's party got 5% of the vote in one area. In sport, Manchester United rescued a 1-1 draw at Fulham in the Premier League to avoid a third straight defeat in all competitions. Mateus Cunha scored in the 89th minute for the visitors. Boss Michael Carrick was impressed with how they responded to going behind to an own goal.
4: The boys could have thought, you know, it's one of those days and it's gone against us, but I really liked the reaction. The way we finished the game and come back into the game would be easy for that game to go in another direction. So we nearly won it at the end.
2: Early leaders Manchester City got past Sunderland 5-3 to maintain their winning start. Liverpool boss Andoni Iraola got a 1-0 victory on his return to Bournemouth. And Rangers were 1-0 winners at rival Celtic in the Scottish Premiership. They're now 2 points behind the leaders. That's the latest. I'm Cam Hall.

You stumble through your days. 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But you can flip the switch and brighten up your darkest day. 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

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That's another piece, that's another zone. Ice in the VVs, now she down to get treachy. I got all this water on

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2: From the Sky News Centre at midnight, Princess Diana's brothers denied making threats in claiming there's more he could have included in his new book about the King, but chose not to. Earl Spencer repeated allegations from it in a TV interview, including the then Prince Charles saying his sister would soon be forgotten following her death. He says he had a duty to write the memoir. Jenny Bonds, a former royal correspondent.
3: A lot of people have accused him of just profiteering here, and he said that's the last thing on his mind, and so we must believe him on that. I think one way he could help us believe him completely is perhaps he donated all the profits from the book to Diana's charity.
2: Buckingham Palace previously said grief can cloud reason. A new national task force is being set up to tackle hatred and abuse towards women. It'll bring together different groups, experts and councils, with the Equalities Minister saying tackling misogyny should be everyone's responsibility. Police have made a second murder arrest after a woman's remains were found 7 years after disappearing. Bones were discovered in shrubland in Feltham in West London in August after a wildfire the previous week. Polls have closed in Russia's first parliamentary election since the invasion of Ukraine in 2022. An exit poll reported by state media is projecting a convincing win from the Kremlin-backed United Russia Party. In sport, Manchester United's 1-1 Premier League draw at Fulham saw them escape defeat with a deflected last-gasp Mateus Cunha equaliser. But former captain and pundit Gary Neville has condemned the worst 10 minutes he says he's ever seen from a United side.
4: They were absolutely mannequins. I've never seen a Manchester United team for 15 minutes walk around out of possession as much as that. Fulham had 46 passes in the first couple of minutes of the game to get a chance. 46 passes, Fulham against Manchester United.
2: Manchester City topped the table by 3 points after a fifth straight league win, 5-3 over Sunderland, and Celtic have suffered 3 straight defeats in all competitions. It's after losing 1-0 at home to Rangers in the Scottish Premiership. That's the latest. I'm Cam Hall.

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2: From the Sky News Centre at 1, Princess Diana's brothers repeated an allegation made in his new book that the then Prince Charles said his sister would be forgotten soon enough following her death in 1997.
3: I'm not sure I can say exactly what went through my mind, but I really was so stunned. And I just, after a stunned silence, I said, I cannot believe he just said that. And I hung up on him.
2: Speaking to the BBC, Earl Spencer says it followed what he calls a rant about her funeral. He claims to know more about the king he's chosen not to include. Buckingham Palace previously said grief can colour memory in ways others don't recognise. The head of Girl Guiding says she welcomes the opportunity to bring girls' experience and perspectives into discussions with the government around tackling gender-based violence. A national task force has been launched. The Liberal Democrats wanted to see Andy Burnham step up active preparations for war. Its defence spokesperson thinks the UK urgently needs a network of volunteers it can call upon in the event of an attack. The government's promising defence decisions in next year's spending review. Homes have been evacuated near a hotel in Kent that caught fire. There are concerns the grand burst-in on Folkestone's harbour front could have structural damage. In sport, Rangers cut the gap on Scottish Premiership leaders Celtic to 2 points with a 1-0 win at their old firm rivals. It's the second derby victory in 8 days for Derek McInnes's men, who came out on top in last Sunday's League Cup quarter-final.
4: It's not easy coming here, or the circumstances you're under and what you face. We knew we would have to overcome a Celtic team who are a bit winded at the minute, and coming here and winning has nae been par for the course for them for a long time, but I thought we played with a lot of confidence.
2: And Manchester City leads the Premier League by 3 points thanks to a 5-3 victory over Sunderland. Liverpool the sixth after a 1-0 win at Bournemouth. And Manchester United sit 12th after they equalised late to draw 1-1 at Fulham. That's the latest. I'm Cam Holmes.